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2: 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This is a game. Whatever I play to you, you play back to me. 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You play back.

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0: Just Yesterday. 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

0: 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Yeah, cause I'm so fucking fabulous.
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3: 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We push and pull like a magnet do. 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
2: This is a game. Whatever I play to you, you play back to me. Back to me. You play back to me.